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1: Michal Knejp, Jasmin Grinerová. Hit Radio. I keep seeing you lately, singing your favorite songs out loud, and it's making me go crazy. Wish that I could take you out, oh I can't afford it, but I can write a song and record

And I touched your face, narcotic mindfulness, Mary Jane. And I called your name like an addicted to cocaine, calls all the stuff you'd rather play. And I touched your face, narcotic mindfulness, Mary Jane.

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We are from Peter, the electric one. Does it shock you, see? Healer.

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1: When I met you in the summer, to my heartbeat sound, we fell in love as the leaves turn brown.